sex scene. The back is a nice tease. 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I'm sorry, a sex tape. You only get one tape. Quiet on the set, please. Bullying anxiety in 3, 2, 1.

0: 87.9, 91.1 és 88.2 Rádió 1. Csak igazi ma is láger megy.
1: They say the holy water's watered down, and this town's lost its faith. Our colors will fade eventually, so if our time is running now, day after day, we'll make the mundane a masterpiece. Oh my, my, oh my, my love, I take one look at you, you're taking me out.

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1: 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Minden este 9-től. A Rádió Egyen.
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1: Ed

a wonder, a wonder, a wonder, a wonder, a wonder, a wonder, a wonder, a wonder, a wonder, a wonder, a wonder, a wonder, a wonder, a wonder, a wonder, a wonder, a wonder, a wonder, a wonder, a wonder, a wonder, a wonder, a wonder, a wonder, a wonder, a wonder, a wonder, a wonder, a wonder, a wonder, a wonder, a wonder, a wonder, a wonder, a wonder, a wonder, a wonder, a wonder, a wonder, a wonder, a wonder, a wonder, a wonder, a wonder, a wonder, a wonder, a wonder, a wonder, a wonder, a wonder, a wonder, a wonder, a wonder, a wonder, a wonder, a wonder, a wonder, a wonder, a wonder, a wonder, a wonder, a wonder, a wonder, a wonder, a wonder, a wonder, a wonder, a wonder, a wonder, a wonder, a wonder, a wonder, a wonder, a wonder, a wonder, a won

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1: Have you noticed that people are still having sex? All the denouncement had absolutely no effect. Parents and counselors constantly scorn them, but people are still having sex and nothing seems to stop them. Do you realize that people are still having sex? They've been told not to. Perhaps they are perplexed. When you see them holding hands, they're making future plans to engage in the activity. Do you understand me? People are still having sex. Lust keeps on lurking. Nothing makes them stop. This AIDS thing's not working. People are still having sex. People are still having sex. People are still having sex. People are still having sex.

still having sex. All the denouncement had absolutely no effect. Parents and counselors constantly scorn them, but people are still having sex and nothing seems to stop them. Do you realize that people are still having sex? They've been told not to. Perhaps they are perplexed. When you see them holding hands, they're making future plans to engage in the activity. Do you understand me? People are still having sex. People are still having sex. People are still having sex. Do you understand me?